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1: Oops, spice.
0: To the flow now, ooh.

Green Day in Wake Me Up, When September Ends je bil tole, ona delle vanju, pa nas čaka tale. Oh, won't you stay with me? 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